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0: 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Join now. This newscast is brought to you by Tusaran Forte. Ubong makulit? Just stop it. 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

0: Hey, Jessica. How are you?
1: I'm good, Carl. And you?
0: I'm great. Do you have lots of patience?
1: Yeah, a lot.
0: How do you find your work here?
1: Well, it's great, Carl. I'm happy here.
0: Oh, that's more important. That you are happy of what you're doing.
1: Yeah, I love my job.
0: Me too. Oh, best regards to my friend James. It's odd, we're not on the same time of duty.
1: Yeah. He feels the same way too.
0: All right. Excuse me. I have to visit give meds to my patient.
1: All right, Carl. Have a nice day.
0: Same to you, Jessica. Oh,
1: nainag-message. 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